In the basement flat by the garages where the people dump their mattresses, Esther's in her kitchen making sandwiches. The slats on her blinds are all wonky and skewed. You can see her from the street before she moves out of view to kick her boots off tired feet. She wipes her forehead with her wrist. She's just back from a double shift. Esther's a carer, doing nights. Behind her on the kitchen wall is a black and white picture of swallows in flight. Her eyes are sore, her muscles ache, she cracks a beer and swigs it. She holds it to her thirsty lips and necks it till it's finished. It's 4:18 a.m. again. Her brain is full from all she's done that day. She knows that she won't sleep a wink before the sun is on its way. She's worried about the world tonight. She's worried all the time. She don't know how she's supposed to put it from her mind.

What's up? How's it going? Neo real cheekbone. She is so dreamy. Like she got features on Fellini. Deadpan, unimpressed. Archimedes, palimpsest. Just hanging out

walking around with her head bent down, complacent in a sedated state. Wanted to hear what you had to say, but there was too much talking over each other. Find me some peace, a mindful heart, a break.

0: 30 seconds and counting. Astronauts report a fuel for 25 seconds. 20 seconds and counting. T-minus 15 seconds. Guidance is internal. 12, 11, 10, 9. Ignition sequence start. 6, 5, 4, 3, 2, 1.
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I was born in Belfast in the late 80s. My dad got out of jail, married my ma, made babies. We were growing, eating Ulster fries and baked titties, steak and kidney pies and glazed gravy. I was a praised baby, but saying that, haven't been praised lately. You know why?

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Rock on!

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It's called Blowing Your Nose. It's got a psychedelic jacket. And it's called Blowing Your Nose. 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It's grooving.